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10: 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It's known to cushion joints and decrease inflammation. Now, a new study in the journal Nature Metabolism finds a supplement may increase the risk of developing dementia by 25%. And for patients already living with Alzheimer's, researchers found glucosamine was linked to a 25% higher risk of death. Additional dangers are that glucosamine is a dietary supplement not regulated by the FDA, meaning the quality and dosage can vary from brand to brand. 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
12: You'll see sunshine today. High temperatures in the upper 70s, about 76 degrees for today. Lows getting down about 49 tonight. Much of the same for tomorrow, 76 for the high temperature on the coast. East County, a little warmer, as temperatures are going to be close to about 84 for today and tomorrow. A chance of a little bit of rain on Thursday, but otherwise a nice start to the week here. That's our latest weather update brought to you by the Dennis Company, the Roof Doctor, and Service Master Restore.
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1: You might have heard of the popular arthritis supplement, glucosamine. 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Now, a new study in the journal Nature Metabolism finds a supplement may increase the risk of developing dementia by 25%. And for patients already living with Alzheimer's, researchers found glucosamine was linked to a 25% higher risk of death. Additional dangers are that glucosamine is a dietary supplement not regulated by the FDA, meaning the quality and dosage can vary from brand to brand. 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
3: We are going to start off the week with some sunshine. Sunny skies and high temperatures, 76 degrees. A little warmer to start the week. We'll say sunshine again tomorrow. Much of the same, a little lower on Wednesday. But we do have a chance of some rain, it looks like, on Thursday. But that is about it. Otherwise, a sunny start to the week with warm temperatures. That's our latest here, brought to you by Sideline Auto Wrecking and CSM Heating, Cooling, Roofing, and now Solar on the Harbor's New Country, Kix 95.3.
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11: You might have heard of the popular arthritis supplement, glucosamine. It's known to cushion joints and decrease inflammation. Now, a new study in the journal Nature Metabolism finds a supplement may increase the risk of developing dementia by 25%. And for patients already living with Alzheimer's, researchers found glucosamine was linked to a 25% higher risk of death. Additional dangers are that glucosamine is a dietary supplement not regulated by the FDA, meaning the quality and dosage can vary from brand to brand. 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
13: You'll see sunshine today. High temperatures in the upper 70s, about 76 degrees for today. Lows getting down about 49 tonight. Much of the same for tomorrow, 76 for the high temperature on the coast. East County, a little warmer, as temperatures are going to be close to about 84 for today and tomorrow. A chance of a little bit of rain on Thursday, but otherwise a nice start to the week here. 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
4: We are going to start off the week with some sunshine. Sunny skies and high temperatures, 76 degrees. A little warmer to start the week. We'll say sunshine again tomorrow. Much of the same, a little lower on Wednesday. But we do have a chance of some rain, it looks like, on Thursday. But that is about it. Otherwise, a sunny start to the week with warm temperatures. 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

0: Bailey Zimmerman on Kix 95.3 with a look at the amazing forecast. This is a couple of days when you get to tell your friends in the Midwest, oh, by the way, the high temperatures were in the 60s today. We're looking at a ton of sunshine today. A little more cloudy on Tuesday and Wednesday, but still quite a bit of sunshine. Highs for the first part of this week in the upper 60s. Right now it's 62.
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15: 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Additional dangers are that glucosamine is a dietary supplement not regulated by the FDA, meaning the quality and dosage can vary from brand to brand. 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
17: You'll see sunshine today. High temperatures in the upper 70s, about 76 degrees for today. Lows getting down about 49 tonight. Much of the same for tomorrow, 76 for the high temperature on the coast. East County, a little warmer, as temperatures are going to be close to about 80 for us for today and tomorrow. A chance of a little bit of rain on Thursday, but otherwise a nice start to the week here. 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

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We, the judge and jury, find that those other stations are guilty of not playing good music. Yeah. 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

0: 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She's a Friday night heartbreaker. Here is a game play. You better do yourself a favor. The setting things right on a Sunday.
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9: 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All right, tonight mostly clear, lows around 50. Tomorrow sunny with highs near 76. Wednesday mostly sunny, highs near 73. And then on Thursday, it looks like we're going to have a 50% chance of rain. Partly sunny though with highs near 73.
3: When Grays Harbor needs to get country, they get it right here. Right here. Kicks.

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3: I was all but 22, I think, at the time. I'd been out on the road, lonely at night. And it'd been a while, so it was on my mind. Well, I saw him walk in with his cowboy hat. 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His boots like glass on a sawdust floor had moves like nothing I'd ever seen.

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13: 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All right, take a look at our forecast. Tonight, mostly clear, lows around 50. Tomorrow, sunny, highs near 76 degrees. Then on Wednesday, mostly sunny, highs near 73. Going into Thursday, a 50% chance of rain. Partly sunny, though, with highs near 73 degrees. That's your weather. I'm Rick Moyer on the Harbor's New Country, Kix 95.3.
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9: A concussion is a type of mild brain injury that can briefly cause headaches, vision changes, forgetfulness, and sleep disturbances. Current recommendations advise no screen time in the first 48 hours after a concussion to avoid eye strain, interference with sleep, overworking the brain, and worsening symptoms. But new research is challenging that guidance. In a report from the British Journal of Sports Medicine, teens with a new concussion who had around 2.5 hours of daily screen time recovered 35% faster than those with more or less screen time. Researchers suggest that moderate screen time use keeps young people socially connected and mentally engaged, which may support recovery without worsening symptoms. Still, this is only one study, and the results should be taken with a grain of salt. Parents and caregivers should always speak with a doctor about how to best manage a concussion in your child first. With this Medical Minute, I'm Melissa Adon.
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0: 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All right, tonight mostly clear, lows around 50. Tomorrow sunny with highs near 76. Wednesday mostly sunny, highs near 73. And then on Thursday, it looks like we're going to have a 50% chance of rain. Partly sunny, though, with highs near 73.
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That's my favorite country song. Country music's got you covered. Kicks 95.3.

Get to drinking. That is the latest from our guy, Zach John King. Love that one. Well, we are into the summer grilling season. There are some no-nos you should know about. Touching someone else's grill, skipping the resting period for meat, and constantly lifting the lid are some of the biggest grilling faux pas, according to new research. So always make sure you only flip your meat as much as you absolutely need to. And don't forget the marinade. Don't skimp out on that. That's the good stuff.

0: Be her. That's our girl, Ella Langley. And she's spent her 12th, 13th week at the number one slot in the Billboard Hot 100. Crazy. Hey, Justin Moore just revealed he is newly sober following his first show back from rehab. Justin got real about his health for his first show back after rehab, admitting that his drinking just got out of control. So we're definitely proud of him for doing the work, doing the right thing, trying to take a beat, take a minute, look after himself and his health so that he can, you know, obviously have a long and fruitful career here. We love his music.
1: New country and more. 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
27: 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All right, take a look at our forecast. Tonight, mostly clear, lows around 50. Tomorrow, sunny, highs near 76 degrees. Then on Wednesday, mostly sunny, highs near 73. Going into Thursday, a 50% chance of rain. Partly sunny, though, with highs near 73 degrees. That's your weather. I'm Rick Moyer on the Harbor's New Country, Kix 95.3.
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0: you drank. That is Jason Aldean. Have you seen this video of a bison going absolutely ballistic and launching a tourist into the air at Yellowstone? This is classic Yellowstone, man. If you get too close to bison, they will launch you into the air like a rag doll. And this poor old man found out the hard way, got a little too close, hung around a little too long to try to take his photos, and then ended up running and, well, his butt became the target real fast. Check out the video online. It's crazy.
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8: A concussion is a type of mild brain injury that can briefly cause headaches, vision changes, forgetfulness, and sleep disturbances. Current recommendations advise no screen time in the first 48 hours after a concussion to avoid eye strain, interference with sleep, overworking the brain, and worsening symptoms. But new research is challenging that guidance. In a report from the British Journal of Sports Medicine, teens with a new concussion who had around 2.5 hours of daily screen time recovered 35% faster than those with more or less screen time. Researchers suggest that moderate screen time use keeps young people socially connected and mentally engaged, which may support recovery without worsening symptoms. Still, this is only one study, and the results should be taken with a grain of salt. Parents and caregivers should always speak with a doctor about how to best manage a concussion in your child first. With this Medical Minute, I'm Melissa Adon.
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13: A concussion is a type of mild brain injury that can briefly cause headaches, vision changes, forgetfulness, and sleep disturbances. Current recommendations advise no screen time in the first 48 hours after a concussion to avoid eye strain, interference with sleep, overworking the brain, and worsening symptoms. But new research is challenging that guidance. In a report from the British Journal of Sports Medicine, teens with a new concussion who had around 2.5 hours of daily screen time recovered 35% faster than those with more or less screen time. Researchers suggest that moderate screen time use keeps young people socially connected and mentally engaged, which may support recovery without worsening symptoms. Still, this is only one study, and the results should be taken with a grain of salt. Parents and caregivers should always speak with a doctor about how to best manage a concussion in your child first. With this Medical Minute, I'm Melissa Adon.
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15: 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All right, tonight mostly clear, lows around 50. Tomorrow sunny with highs near 76. Wednesday mostly sunny, highs near 73. And then on Thursday, it looks like we're going to have a 50% chance of rain. Partly sunny, though, with highs near 73.
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Don't mind if I do. Riley Green, Ella Langley. It is Monday the 13th. Unfortunately, Monday the 13th is not really considered unlucky like Friday the 13th is. There's no strong historical or cultural record of that. While some people may extend fear of the number 13 to any day it falls on, you can always, you know, take the Taylor Swift approach. It's a good number.

0: South of Sanity. That's our guy, Zach Top. So this is interesting. Keith Urban played a surprise set to a tough crowd on a New York City ferry. Keith hopped on the ferry in New York, played a surprise acoustic set. The crowd was apparently tough at first, but he eventually won them over. I mean, Keith Urban's performing. It can't be that bad. Come on. Just watch the guy play guitar. Come on.
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5: A concussion is a type of mild brain injury that can briefly cause headaches, vision changes, forgetfulness, and sleep disturbances. Current recommendations advise no screen time in the first 48 hours after a concussion to avoid eye strain, interference with sleep, overworking the brain, and worsening symptoms. But new research is challenging that guidance. In a report from the British Journal of Sports Medicine, teens with a new concussion who had around 2.5 hours of daily screen time recovered 35% faster than those with more or less screen time. Researchers suggest that moderate screen time use keeps young people socially connected and mentally engaged, which may support recovery without worsening symptoms. Still, this is only one study, and the results should be taken with a grain of salt. Parents and caregivers should always speak with a doctor about how to best manage a concussion in your child first. With this Medical Minute, I'm Melissa Adon.
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7: 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We appreciate it. Grays Harbor County's New Country, Kix 95.3.